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0: Back in 1980, Johnny Lee was looking for love in all the wrong places. My name is Pastor Tyler from Bethlehem Baptist Church. Love may seem elusive, but God displays His love for us in a one-of-a-kind way. The Bible says, "In this is love, not that we loved God, but that He loved us, and sent His Son as the atoning sacrifice for our sins." 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

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Saturday afternoon at 4 on Retro Hits with me, Al Baby, the Super Greek. 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

station to hear your favorite song? Well, you still can. Saturday afternoon at 4 on Retro Hits with me, Al Baby, the Super Greek. It's nonstop oldies by request.

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1025 1330 WBTM. Good morning. Josh in with you. Thank you so much, as always, for having us on as you move through your morning. Got more of your favorites coming up. Teddy Swims, Katy Perry. Right now, it's No Doubt.

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0: station to hear your favorite song? Well, you still can. Saturday afternoon at 4 on Retro Hits with me, Al Baby, the Super Greek. 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

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And I know a lot of kiddos that are heading off to college for the first time. Some folks may be arriving at Averitt for the first time. And, well, this is pretty cool. The makers of Cup Noodles, which is, you know, very much college 101, they've sent out a dorm survival kit, which includes cup noodles and two appliances for ramen. You get a rapid egg cooker and an insulated kettle. The bundle is going to run you $70. So if you're looking to add a little something to the dorm, why not? The kettle, that's good for a lot of stuff. Teas and coffees, of course, the ramen as well, and eggs. It's a great way to start the day.

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1: My husband, Alex Hussey, was hit by an IED in Afghanistan.
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4: Good morning. With the latest, I'm Ryan Stone. The Virginia Department of Education has released the annual Standards of Learning Pass Rates for the 2025-26 school year, and the results show that Danville Public Schools continued its growth with gains in several areas. Since the launch of the Danville Essential Knowledge and Skills Curriculum in 2021, the division has seen major increases in student achievement. Those initiatives have resulted in improved outcomes for students, most notably in reading and math. In reading, the district pass rates improved to 61% from 43% in the 2020-21 school year, and in math, the district pass rates increased to 59% from 30% 5 years ago. In a press release, the Virginia Department of Education highlighted Danville Public Schools as one of 10 exemplar divisions achieving at least a 5-point gain in math, and one of 9 divisions achieving at least a 3-point gain in both reading and math. The Activate STEM Academy, Forest Hills Elementary, and Galileo Magnet High surpassed the state average in reading. Activate, Forest Hills, and Galileo surpassed the state average in math, while Galileo and Activate scored above the state average in science results. Westwood and Activate surpassed the state average in history results as well. In addition, the district's chronic absenteeism has improved to 9.4% from 35.6% in the 2020-21 school year. Schools in Pennsylvania County continued to perform well on SOL tests last year. Pennsylvania County schools scored above the state average in all core areas of reading, math, science, and history. Specifically, Pennsylvania County has performed in the top 13% in reading, top 14% in math, top 12% in science, and top 25% in history out of 132 school divisions in the Commonwealth. For Pennsylvania County, the district pass rates were 80.4% in both math and reading, 77.1% in science, and 72.2% in history. The city of Danville will host the second Three Sisters Marathon on September 13th. The race will get underway at 6 a.m. that Saturday and is the final Boston Marathon qualifier. Three Sisters Marathon Traffic Control Coordinator Steve Scott says they are expecting a big turnout.
5: Turnout right now, we're looking at probably between 400 or 500 runners that Saturday. We're excited about it. We're starting and finishing at the Riverfront Water Park, and that's an awesome thing for us to be able to do this year.
4: Scott also says that the race will follow a new course this year.
5: It's a loop course, so we're starting down at the Riverfront Park, and we'll be going down Memorial Drive, coming up through Blue Park, down through Main Street, making a left turn on Wooden Avenue, going down beside Averett, coming back up, back on the main, all the way down to the bottom toward the Riverfront. So if you're doing a half, you'll do 2 loops. If you're doing the full, you'll do 4 loops.
4: The marathon will also have a kids' fun run on Friday, September 12th. Those interested can find out more information at ThreeSistersMarathon.com. And now you're up to date. I'm Ryan Stone.
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Ella Langley in Choosing Texas on 102.5 1330 WBTM. Good morning. Josh in with you on a tough morning for many a music fan as we are all processing the passing of Dolly Parton at the age of 80. And, you know, I realize Dolly mostly identified as a country music star, but she truly expanded her reach and was just global, an amazing global icon. The one and only Dolly Parton, gone way too soon, but her impact will be felt for years and years, decades even, to come. Dolly Parton, gone at 80. More of your favorite back-to-back big hits on the way this morning. Thank you so much for hanging out with me.

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0: 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And I want to set the record straight. I am not an attorney. I've never wanted to be an attorney. 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
2: Sunny skies today, a high of 88. Tonight, mostly cloudy, could see a pop-up shower, lows down to 67. For tomorrow, partly sunny with a 50-50 chance of some afternoon showers and storms, a high of 87. Tomorrow night, cloudy, still showers possible, lows 67. And for Friday, partly sunny with a 60% chance of showers and storms, a high of 87. That's a look at weather from 102.5 and 1330.

list. 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Potato chips, 7%. Moving on up, baked potato, 16%. That used to be the staple, but no, not anymore. Mashed potatoes, 17%. And topping the list by leaps and bounds, 30% of Americans say their favorite way to eat potatoes, it's French fries. There were 4% that said potato salad. Those folks, y'all can go on somewhere. If that's your favorite, nah, we can't operate like that. That is not a life we're prepared to live. Extra crispy fries, mashed potatoes, oh, it's one of my happy places.

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1: In a world that seems restless, where so many people have depression, maybe that's you, anxiety, suicide is on the rise, so many people don't see a way out, in a world full of chaos, Jesus says, "Come to me, all who are weary and heavy burdened, and I will give you rest." Will you answer? It's me, Donald, here. We want you to know we love you. Call us or text us if you need us. 434-250-8530. Have a blessed day.
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0: Last day.
1: Good morning. With the latest, I'm Ryan Stone. Work has officially been completed on Danville Utilities' second battery storage facility. The facility is located on Mount Cross Road near Averett's North Campus. Utility Director Jason Gray spoke to the Utility Commission on Monday about the project.
2: We have it ready in case we do have any more peaks this summer. We did hit some higher peaks the first week of January. I don't know if we'll surpass those around July 4th, July 3rd, but this facility will be available if we have any peaks for peak shaving. When the grid is under its heaviest constraints, it'll take 10 megawatts off the system, and we'll be credited that in transmission and capacity savings for the next year.
1: Danville Utilities opened the first battery storage facility in 2022, and they are looking to build more. Gray also said that crews have been working to reduce outages around the city by inspecting power poles and transformers.
2: So these crews are going around and doing these proactive things to help reduce outages and, you know, damages during a storm. So we've replaced over 300 poles just this year, and our crews are doing a really good job of keeping up with all the infrastructure improvements and reliability, and we've seen it during storms. I'll give you an example. We had a really bad storm this past weekend, and we didn't have any substation feeders go out.
1: Gray added that there were still some scattered outages on Saturday, but they were resolved by Sunday morning. Early Tuesday morning, the Rockingham County School Administration and Rockingham County Middle School contacted the Rockingham County Sheriff's Office regarding a perceived threat posted on TikTok. Sheriff's Office detectives immediately began an extensive investigation in coordination with the North Carolina State Bureau of Investigation and SBI agents from the Greensboro District. The investigation determined that the reported threat was a hoax perpetrated by a juvenile. The juvenile was identified and the charges will be forthcoming. The Rockingham County Sheriff's Office assured parents, students, and the community that there is no danger to Rockingham County Middle School. Because the threat was promptly identified, communicated, and investigated, the school was not believed to be in danger at any time. Precautionary measures were still implemented just in case. Average gas prices across Virginia have remained the same this week compared to last week at $3.91 a gallon, while the average price of gas across the country is up by 3 cents to $4.09 this week. The average price of gas in Danville is up by a dime this week to $3.77 a gallon and is the cheapest in the region, while the average in Pennsylvania County climbed by a nickel this week to $3.86 a gallon. The average price in Martinsville increased by 13 cents this week to $3.88 a gallon, while in Henry County, the average price is up by 12 cents to $3.82 a gallon. The average price in Halifax County shot up by 18 cents this week to $3.97 a gallon. And now you're up to date. I'm Ryan Stone.
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1: The high school football regular season will officially kick off on Friday. The Chatham Cavaliers are entering their first year with head coach Matt Allen for the second time. Allen spoke to us about some of the key contributors for the team this season.
4: I think you got to start up front for us. That's where a lot of our experience comes back. We bring back some guys who started on the offensive line for them last year. Even if they did it as young bucks, we had some freshmen starting an offensive line last year who come back now as sophomores. So I'm excited. That group's led by the only senior on the line, which is Aaron Riley. They'll be blocking, I think, for a good group of backs, which includes, you know, Duddy Cooper. He was a returning first-team All-Dogwood linebacker for us last year.
1: Chatham will host Prince Edward on Friday at 7. A former Dan River football star could be getting the start in the season opener for Virginia on Saturday. UVA football released its depth chart for the game against NC State on Saturday and listed former Wildcats wide receiver Tyleric Coleman as a possible starter. Coleman is in his fourth year at UVA and has appeared in 14 career games. As a senior at Dan River in 2022, he was named All-Region with 1,687 all-purpose yards and 13 total touchdowns. UVA will host NC State on Saturday at 3:30. A local driver who has won a number of races at South Boston Speedway over the years is moving up the ranks. 38-year-old Lee Pulliam will compete full-time in the NASCAR O'Reilly Auto Parts Series in 2027 for Peterson Racing Group. Pulliam will also drive for the team this season at Las Vegas and Martinsville. Pulliam won the Thunder Road Harley-Davidson 200 6 years in a row from 2011 to 2016 at South Boston. With sports, I'm Ryan Stone.

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1: weather. Sunny skies for your Wednesday, a high of 88. Tonight, mostly cloudy. May see some pop-up showers late, lows down to 67. For tomorrow, partly sunny, 50-50 chance of afternoon showers and storms, a high of around 87. Tomorrow night, cloudy, still scattered showers possible, low 67. And for your final day, Friday, partly sunny, but a good chance of afternoon showers and storms, a high of 87. And that's a look at weather from your home for back-to-back big hits.
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And who's it going to be next? Well, we're going to find out soon. First Friday of each month, we make our announcement for our Danville Dental Associates Superstar of the Month. And then that person receives on-air recognition along with a prize pack that includes dinner at Outback, a plaque from custom embroidery and screen printing, a custom cake from Cakes by Julie. Also, they'll be recognized on Danville Dental Associates digital billboards and social media accounts. So

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10: Sunny skies today, a high of 88. Tonight, mostly cloudy, could see a pop-up shower, lows down to 67. For tomorrow, partly sunny with a 50-50 chance of some afternoon showers and storms, a high of 87. Tomorrow night, cloudy. Still, showers possible, lows 67. And for Friday, partly sunny with a 60% chance of showers and storms, a high of 87. That's a look at weather from 102.5 and 1330.

0: Kelly Clarkson on your home for the big hits, 102.5 1330 WBTM. And obviously the biggest celebrity news of the day, the passing of Dolly Parton yesterday at the age of 80, a global icon. And not many can say that, but Dolly truly transcended the country music world where she got her start, and then moving on to TV and movies. She's in the Rock and Roll Hall of Fame, for Pete's sake. Originally, though, turned down the nomination, was like, nope, not interested, that's not my wheelhouse. But in typical Dolly fashion, a little bit of self-reflection later, things changed.
1: When I said that, it was always my belief that the Rock and Roll Hall of Fame was for the people in rock music. And I have found out lately that it's not necessarily that, but if they can't go there to be recognized, where do they go? So I just felt like I would be taken away from someone that maybe deserved it, and certainly more than me, because I never considered myself a rock artist. But obviously there's more to it than that.
0: Without question. And it's a well-deserved level of recognition on all fronts. Here she is, Dolly Parton on WBTM.

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2: Good morning. With the latest, I'm Ryan Stone. The Virginia Department of Education has released the annual Standards of Learning Pass Rates for the 2025-26 school year. Schools in Pennsylvania County continued to perform well on SOL tests last year. Pennsylvania County schools scored above the state average in all core areas of reading, math, science, and history. Specifically, Pennsylvania County schools performed in the top 13% in reading, top 14% in math, top 12% in science, and top 25% in history out of 132 school divisions in the Commonwealth. For Pennsylvania County, the district pass rates were 80.4% in both math and reading, 77.1% in science, and 72.2% in history. Danville Public Schools continued its growth with gains in several areas. In reading, the district pass rates improved to 61% from 43% in 2020-21, and in math, the district pass rates increased to 59% from 30% in 2020-21. In a press release, the Virginia Department of Education highlighted Danville Public Schools as one of 10 exemplar divisions achieving at least a 5-point gain in math and one of 9 divisions achieving at least a 3-point gain in both reading and math. In addition, Danville Public Schools' chronic absenteeism has improved to 9.4% from 35.6% in 2020-21. Early Tuesday morning, the Rockingham County School Administration and Rockingham County Middle School contacted the Rockingham County Sheriff's Office regarding a perceived threat posted on TikTok. Sheriff's Office detectives immediately began an extensive investigation in coordination with the North Carolina State Bureau of Investigation and SBI agents from the Greensboro District. The investigation determined that the reported threat was a hoax perpetrated by a juvenile. The juvenile was identified and the charges will be forthcoming. The Rockingham County Sheriff's Office assured parents, students, and the community that there is no danger to Rockingham County Middle School. Because the threat was promptly identified, communicated, and investigated, the school was not believed to be in danger at any time. Precautionary measures were still implemented just in case. Work has officially been completed on Danville Utilities' second battery storage facility. The facility is located on Mount Cross Road near Averett's North Campus. Utility Director Jason Gray spoke to the Utility Commission on Monday about the project.
3: We have it ready in case we do have any more peaks this summer. We did hit some higher peaks the first week of January. I don't know if we'll surpass those around July 4th, July 3rd, but this facility will be available if we have any peaks for peak shaving. When a grid is under its heaviest constraints, it'll take 10 megawatts off the system, and we'll be credited that in transmission and capacity savings for the next year.
2: Danville Utilities opened the first battery storage facility in 2022, and they are looking to build more. Gray also said that crews have been working to reduce outages around the city by inspecting power poles and transformers.
3: So these crews are going around and doing these proactive things to help reduce outages and, you know, damages during a storm. So we've replaced over 300 poles just this year, and our crews are doing a really good job of keeping up with all the infrastructure improvements and reliability, and we've seen it during storms. I'll give you an example. We had a really bad storm this past weekend, and we didn't have any substation feeders go out.
2: Gray added that there were still some scattered outages on Saturday, but they were resolved by Sunday morning. And now you're up to date. I'm Ryan Stone.
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Charles Kelly and Maren Morris on Big Hits 102.5, 1330 WBTM. All of your favorites all throughout the day on this Wednesday, the 26th of August, where it's National Cherry Popsicle Day. It's National Got Check Day. It's National Webmistress Day. It's also National Women's Equality Day and National Dog Day. So a lot of good stuff we want to be paying attention to today. The cherry popsicles you can keep. More of your favorites on the way. We got One Direction, The Bangles. Right now it's Passenger.

0: And you're missing home. Only know you love her when you let her go. And you let her go.
1: 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I mean, you gotta show some love to Dolly on a day like today, right? Here she is, 9 to 5.

Sunny skies today, a high of 88. Tonight, mostly cloudy, could see a pop-up shower, lows down to 67. For tomorrow, partly sunny with a 50-50 chance of some afternoon showers and storms, a high of 87. Tomorrow night, cloudy, still showers possible, lows 67. And for Friday, partly sunny with a 60% chance of showers and storms, a high of 87. That's a look at weather from 102.5 at 1330.

1025 1330 WBTM with One Direction and the much anticipated Grand Theft Auto 6 will be here before you know it. I mean, we're talking 10 plus years since the last iteration of this one, and they are adding a feature that will make it very much a modern take. Yeah. According to some leaks from different insiders, players are going to be required to refuel their cars. So gas prices are affecting us everywhere. Now, some fans love the ideal of realism. Others believe it could be annoying. The question is how, like, it's the mileage metrics. How clear are we talking here? I mean, they don't want you at the gas station, you know, every couple hours. I don't know. I wonder if it's a feature you could toggle on or off. I hope the gas prices fluctuate just to irritate people in the game, too. If you're going to go this route, go full bore. Do the whole thing. Jeez, that's so funny. Kudos.

0: 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Well, you still can. Saturday afternoon at 4 on Retro Hits with me, Al Baby, the Super Greek. It's nonstop oldies by request. 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
1: Northern Pennsylvania County Food Center in Gretna is not only looking for non-perishable food donations, but are also in need of volunteers. 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The goal is to improve the quality of life of those in need and give them hope for the future. 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
2: Good morning.

0: With the latest, I'm Ryan Stone. The Virginia Department of Education has released the annual Standards of Learning pass rates for the 2025-26 school year, and the results show that Danville Public Schools continued its growth with gains in several areas. Since launch of the Danville Essential Knowledge and Skills Curriculum in 2021, the division has seen major increases in student achievement. Those initiatives have resulted in improved outcomes for students, most notably in reading and math. In reading, the district pass rates improved to 61% from 43% in the 2020-21 school year, and in math, the district pass rates increased to 59% from 30% 5 years ago. In a press release, the Virginia Department of Education highlighted Danville Public Schools as one of 10 exemplar divisions achieving at least a 5-point gain in math and one of 9 divisions achieving at least a 3-point gain in both reading and math. The Activate STEM Academy, Forest Hills Elementary, and Galileo Magnet High surpassed the state average in reading. Activate, Forest Hills, and Galileo surpassed the state average in math, while Galileo and Activate scored above the state average in science results. Westwood and Activate surpassed the state average in history results as well. In addition, the district's chronic absenteeism has improved to 9.4% from 35.6% in the 2020-21 school year. Schools in Pennsylvania County continued to perform well on SOL tests last year. Pennsylvania County schools scored above the state average in all core areas of reading, math, science, and history. Specifically, Pennsylvania County has performed in the top 13% in reading, top 14% in math, top 12% in science, and top 25% in history out of 132 school divisions in the Commonwealth. For Pennsylvania County, the district pass rates were 80.4% in both math and reading, 77.1% in science, and 72.2% in history. The city of Danville will host the second Three Sisters Marathon on September 13th. The race will get underway at 6 a.m. that Saturday and is the final Boston Marathon qualifier. Three Sisters Marathon Traffic Control Coordinator Steve Scott says they are expecting a big turnout.
1: Turnout right now, we're looking at probably between 400 and 500 runners that Saturday. We're excited about it. We're starting and finishing at the Riverfront Water Park, and that's an awesome thing for us to be able to do this year.
0: Scott also says that the race will follow a new course this year.
1: It's a loop course, so we're starting down at the Riverfront Park, and we'll be going down Memorial Drive, coming up through Blue Park, down through Main Street, making a left turn on Wooden Avenue, going down beside Averett, coming back up, back on the main, all the way down to the bottom toward the Riverfront. So if you're doing the half, you'll do two loops. If you're doing the full, you'll do four loops.
0: The marathon will also have a kids fun run on Friday, September 12th. Those interested can find out more information at ThreeSistersMarathon.com. And now you're up to date. I'm Ryan Stone.
2: From the field to the track to the court, here's WBTM Sports.
0: The high school football regular season will officially kick off on Friday. The Chatham Cavaliers are entering their first year with head coach Matt Allen for the second time. Allen spoke to us about some of the key contributors for the team this season.
3: I think you got to start up front for us. That's where a lot of our experience comes back. We bring back some guys who started on the offensive line for them last year. Even if they did it as young bucks, we had some freshmen starting an offensive line last year who come back now as sophomores. So I'm excited. That group's led by the only senior on the line, which is Aaron Riley. They'll be blocking, I think, for a good group of backs, which includes, you know, Duddy Cooper. He was a returning first-team All-Dogwood linebacker for us last year.
0: Chatham will host Prince Edward on Friday at 7. A former Dan River football star could be getting the start in the season opener for Virginia on Saturday. UVA football released its depth chart for the game against NC State on Saturday and listed former Wildcats wide receiver Tyleric Coleman as a possible starter. Coleman is in his fourth year at UVA and has appeared in 14 career games. As a senior at Dan River in 2022, he was named All-Region with 1,687 all-purpose yards and 13 total touchdowns. UVA will host NC State on Saturday at 3:30. A local driver who has won a number of races at South Boston Speedway over the years is moving up the ranks. 38-year-old Lee Pulliam will compete full-time in the NASCAR O'Reilly Auto Parts Series in 2027 for Peterson Racing Group. Pulliam will also drive for the team this season at Las Vegas and Martinsville. Pulliam won the Thunder Road Harley-Davidson 200 6 years in a row from 2011 to 2000.

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1: weather. Sunny skies for your Wednesday, a high of 88. Tonight, mostly cloudy. May see some pop-up showers late, lows down to 67. For tomorrow, partly sunny, 50-50 chance of afternoon showers and storms, a high of around 87. Tomorrow night, cloudy, still scattered showers possible, low 67. And for your final day Friday, partly sunny, but a good chance of afternoon showers and storms, a high of 87. And that's a look at weather from your home for back-to-back big hits.
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0: It's Billy Paul on your home for the big hits, 102.5, 1330, WBTM. And we got another round of URW Southside Showdown coming your way. 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
7: The high school football season officially returns this week. On Southside Showdown, we'll have the GW Eagles hosting a Reidsville team that's off to a 1-0 start this season. GW will be looking for payback this year after falling to Reidsville last season 42-14.
0: It's URW Southside Showdown, brought to you this week thanks to Danville Dental Associates, Danville Appliance, Sales and Service, Triple S Trucking, and Bullseye Tree Service. We'll take the air Friday night at 6:30. Sunny skies today, a high of 88. Tonight, mostly cloudy, could see a pop-up shower, lows down to 67. For tomorrow, partly sunny with a 50-50 chance of some afternoon showers and storms, a high of 87. Tomorrow night, cloudy, still showers possible, lows 67. And for Friday, partly sunny with a 60% chance of showers and storms, a high of 87. That's a look at weather from 102.5 and 1330.

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And I can't say I'm surprised by this, but not so much as to who it is. It's just kids in general. Back in 2008, a young Miley Cyrus, along with her friend Mandy, posted a video mocking Selena Gomez and Demi Lovato. Well, it recently got brought up by someone on Reddit, and a former Disney pop star, Jordan Pruitt, hit the comments and went so far as to say, "This is how Miley treated everyone back in the day, including me. Miley used to call me, leave me nasty voicemails with her friend, and saying I needed a nose job, new teeth, and a choreographer. She was relentless." And Jordan's beef with Miley doesn't stop there. Earlier this year, she admitted that she wrote her 2008 song, Boyfriend, about Miley. The song's chorus says, "You're not going to steal my boyfriend," and is allegedly referring to Nick Jonas. Well, Miley and Nick dated from 2006 to 2007. There were rumors about Jordan and Nick, but that was never confirmed. This is where this is going to get unpleasant as far as this whole conversation goes. At the end of the day, they were kids, teenagers at best. Teenagers are inherently toxic. They try not to be, but unfortunately, they're still in development. And bullying happens. It shouldn't, but it does.

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2: Good morning. With the latest, I'm Ryan Stone. Work has officially been completed on Danville Utilities' second battery storage facility. The facility is located on Mount Cross Road near Averett's North Campus. Utility Director Jason Gray spoke to the Utility Commission on Monday about the project.
3: We have it ready in case we do have any more peaks this summer. We did hit some higher peaks the first week of January. I don't know if we'll surpass those around July 4th, July 3rd, but this facility will be available if we have any peaks for peak shaving. When the grid is under its heaviest constraints, it'll take 10 megawatts off the system, and we'll be credited that in transmission and capacity savings for the next year.
2: Danville Utilities opened the first battery storage facility in 2022, and they are looking to build more. Gray also said that crews have been working to reduce outages around the city by inspecting power poles and transformers.
3: So these crews are going around and doing these proactive things to help reduce outages and, you know, damages during a storm. So we've replaced over 300 poles just this year, and our crews are doing a really good job of keeping up with all the infrastructure improvements and reliability, and we've seen it during storms. I'll give you an example. We had a really bad storm this past weekend, and we didn't have any substation feeders go out.
2: Gray added that there were still some scattered outages on Saturday, but they were resolved by Sunday morning. Early Tuesday morning, the Rockingham County School Administration and Rockingham County Middle School contacted the Rockingham County Sheriff's Office regarding a perceived threat posted on TikTok. Sheriff's Office detectives immediately began an extensive investigation in coordination with the North Carolina State Bureau of Investigation and SBI agents from the Greensboro District. The investigation determined that the reported threat was a hoax perpetrated by a juvenile. The juvenile was identified and the charges will be forthcoming. The Rockingham County Sheriff's Office assured parents, students, and the community that there is no danger to Rockingham County Middle School. Because the threat was promptly identified, communicated, and investigated, the school was not believed to be in danger at any time. Precautionary measures were still implemented just in case. Average gas prices across Virginia have remained the same this week compared to last week at $3.91 a gallon, while the average price of gas across the country is up by 3 cents to $4.09 this week. The average price of gas in Danville is up by a dime this week to $3.77 a gallon and is the cheapest in the region, while the average in Pennsylvania County climbed by a nickel this week to $3.86 a gallon. The average price in Martinsville increased by 13 cents this week to $3.88 a gallon, while in Henry County, the average price is up by 12 cents to $3.82 a gallon. The average price in Halifax County shot up by 18 cents this week to $3.97 a gallon. And now you're up to date. I'm Ryan Stone.
0: Ready? Now that you're up to date,
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Remember the late, great Dolly Parton this morning. The shocking news, passed away yesterday at 80 years young. Grew up in a one-room cabin in the small eastern Tennessee town of Pittman Center back in 1946. First record at the age of 13.

The rest was history. A global level of recognition. Just an unbelievable memory and mark she made on the world.

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0: 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All of your favorites all throughout the day. Coming up, we'll check in with Ryan Stone. He's got the latest.
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2: Good morning. With the latest, I'm Ryan Stone. The Virginia Department of Education has released the annual Standards of Learning Pass Rates for the 2025-26 school year. Schools in Pennsylvania County continued to perform well on SOL tests last year. Pennsylvania County schools scored above the state average in all core areas of reading, math, science, and history. Specifically, Pennsylvania County schools performed in the top 13% in reading, top 14% in math, top 12% in science, and top 25% in history out of 132 school divisions in the Commonwealth. For Pennsylvania County, the district pass rates were 80.4% in both math and reading, 77.1% in science, and 72.2% in history. Danville Public Schools continued its growth with gains in several areas. In reading, the district pass rates improved to 61% from 43% in 2020-21, and in math, the district pass rates increased to 59% from 30% in 2020-21. In a press release, the Virginia Department of Education highlighted Danville Public Schools as one of 10 exemplar divisions achieving at least a 5-point gain in math and one of 9 divisions achieving at least a 3-point gain in both reading and math. In addition, Danville Public Schools' chronic absenteeism has improved to 9.4% from 35.6% in 2020-21. Early Tuesday morning, the Rockingham County School Administration and Rockingham County Middle School contacted the Rockingham County Sheriff's Office regarding a perceived threat posted on TikTok. Sheriff's Office detectives immediately began an extensive investigation in coordination with the North Carolina State Bureau of Investigation and SBI agents from the Greensboro District. The investigation determined that the reported threat was a hoax perpetrated by a juvenile. The juvenile was identified and the charges will be forthcoming. The Rockingham County Sheriff's Office assured parents, students, and the community that there is no danger to Rockingham County Middle School. Because the threat was promptly identified, communicated, and investigated, the school was not believed to be in danger at any time. Precautionary measures were still implemented just in case. Work has officially been completed on Danville Utilities' second battery storage facility. The facility is located on Mount Cross Road near Averett's North Campus. Utility Director Jason Gray spoke to the Utility Commission on Monday about the project.
3: We have it ready in case we do have any more peaks this summer. We did hit some higher peaks the first week of January. I don't know if we'll surpass those around July 4th, July 3rd, but this facility will be available if we have any peaks for peak shaving. When the grid is under its heaviest constraints, it'll take 10 megawatts off the system, and we'll be credited that in transmission and capacity savings for the next year.
2: Danville Utilities opened the first battery storage facility in 2022, and they are looking to build more. Gray also said that crews have been working to reduce outages around the city by inspecting power poles and transformers.
3: So these crews are going around and doing these proactive things to help reduce outages and, you know, damages during a storm. So we've replaced over 300 poles just this year, and our crews are doing a really good job of keeping up with all the infrastructure improvements and reliability, and we've seen it during storms. I'll give you an example. We had a really bad storm this past weekend, and we didn't have any substation feeders go out.
2: Gray added that there were still some scattered outages on Saturday, but they were resolved by Sunday morning. And now you're up to date. I'm Ryan Stone.
4: WBTM weather. Sunny skies for your Wednesday, a high of 88. Tonight, mostly cloudy, may see some pop-up showers late, lows down to 67. For tomorrow, partly sunny, 50-50 chance of afternoon showers and storms, a high of around 87. Tomorrow night, cloudy, still scattered showers possible, low 67. And for your final day, Friday, partly sunny, but a good chance of afternoon showers and storms, a high of 87. And that's a look at weather from your home for back-to-back big hits.
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Marshmallow with Pink and Sting on 102.5 1330 WBTM. And Alex is going to put you to the test this afternoon with Mama Possum's Trivia. That'll go down around 4:40. And if you answer the question right, you're going to get your choice of any combo meal from Mama Possum's on Route 41 or two of Mama's milkshakes. 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Also, make sure you're following them on Facebook. Mama Possum's Trivia, weekday afternoons with Alex.

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3: Sunny skies today, a high of 88. Tonight, mostly cloudy, could see a pop-up shower, lows down to 67. For tomorrow, partly sunny with a 50-50 chance of some afternoon showers and storms, a high of 87. Tomorrow night, cloudy, still showers possible, lows 67. And for Friday, partly sunny with a 60% chance of showers and storms, a high of 87. That's a look at weather from 102.5 at 1330.

Natasha Bedingfield on your home for the big hits, 102.5 1330 WBTM, and Andrew Garfield, highly successful Spider-Man, a little time in the superhero universe. Well, did you know he also has a secret Instagram account? He's addicted to it. He says he likes to look at weird ceramic content and lots of Japanese kind of craftspeople, whatever that means. He says my screen time notifications are horrific to me. It's like I've given all those hours to nothing. It's genuinely enraging because we don't have as much control over these impulses as we should, and it's by design. It's pretty dark when you look at it. He's not wrong on any level with this. He also says one technique that helps him stay off his phone, putting it in another room. That does a lot of the heavy lifting. As soon as it's in the room, you're done for. We are so well connected. I would argue too well connected in some avenues. Also, the algorithms that are meant to toxically drag us down rabbit holes are a thing. Those need to find

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1: 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On Southside Showdown, we'll have the GW Eagles hosting a Reedsville team that's off to a 1-0 start this season. GW will be looking for payback this year after falling to Reedsville last season 42-14.
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0: It's Rod Stewart on Big Hits 102.5, 1330 WBTM. Josh in with you on this Wednesday morning where we are honoring the late, great Dolly Parton. 65 albums in her discography. I mean, are you kidding me? So many number ones. Her impact will be felt for years, if not decades to come in so many ways. Yes, the music is very much important. Her charities, very much important. But her impact on children's lives with her imagination library, just awesome. Absolutely amazing. My daughter will remember her name because of that. Getting those books every single month in the mail. Look forward to it every time I pulled them out of the mailbox. She just outgrew it this year. So it's a tough one. But those are things we're going to remember because there's always that little stamp and a little shout out from Dolly.
1: I never met you, but I wanted to invite you to the party. And you walked in with those green eyes.

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Names like Gunner, Wesson, Caliber, Shooter, Trigger, Blade, Cannon, Remington. Now, for what it's worth, on the one hand, it's a refreshing change of pace. However, the aggressiveness of the names, is that not a problem? The data shows that this trend probably came out of the larger last names as first names movement, like Hunter or Archer. Made it easier to for first names to lean into the longer brand names. I don't get this concept at all. I do not understand. You want to do something different? Fine. Look at the list. They release it every single year. We talk about it every single year. Look at that list and go, okay, not that. Why you go down this rabbit hole?

0: It's hard to say that I'd rather stay awake when I'm asleep, because my dreams are bursting at the seams. 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
1: Sunny skies for your Wednesday, a high of 88. Tonight, mostly cloudy, may see some pop-up showers late, lows down to 67. For tomorrow, partly sunny, 50-50 chance of afternoon showers and storms, a high of around 87. Tomorrow night, cloudy, still scattered showers possible, low 67. And for your final day, Friday, partly sunny, but a good chance of afternoon showers and storms, a high of 87. And that's a look at weather from your home for back-to-back big hits.

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McFadden and Whitehead on Big Hits 102.5, 1330 WBTM. That's going to wrap things up for me this morning. As always, thank you so much for hanging out with us. Have a great rest of your day. I'll talk to you tomorrow.

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All of your favorites all throughout the day, thanks to your local Old Dutch Galaxy food stores, North Main Street and West Main Street in Danville.

0: Yeah, let's look at some of these specials. 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

Sunny skies today, a high of 88. Cloudy tonight with a chance of scattered showers, low 67. For tomorrow, partly sunny. Afternoon showers and storms, a 50-50 shot, a high of 87. Tomorrow night, cloudy, still a chance of rain, low 67. And for your finally Friday, partly sunny early, giving way to showers and storms in the afternoon. Looking for a high of 87.

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What's up with that anyway? Whatever. Tell them to crank up the big hits on WPTM, and they won't even notice.

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12: The high school football season officially returns this week. On Southside Showdown, we'll have the GW Eagles hosting a Reedsville team that's off to a 1-0 start this season. GW will be looking for payback this year after falling to Reedsville last season 42-14.
0: It's URW Southside Showdown, brought to you this week thanks to Danville Dental Associates, Danville Appliance Sales and Service, Triple S Trucking, and Bullseye Tree Service. 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

Plenty of sunshine today. Highs 88. Tonight, cloudy with a chance of scattered showers. Low 67. For tomorrow, partly sunny. 50-50 chance of afternoon showers and storms are possible. A high of 87. Tomorrow night, cloudy. Scattered showers still in the mix. Low 67. And for your final day Friday, partly sunny. 60% chance of showers and storms after lunch. A high of 87.

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Big Boy and Andre 3000, it's Outkast on WBTM with more of your favorite back-to-back big hits coming up. 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
5: 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Mostly sunny skies as we move into the afternoon, looking for a high of 88. Tonight, mostly cloudy with a chance of scattered showers, lows down to 67. For tomorrow, partly sunny, afternoon showers and storms, a 50-50 shot. Tomorrow night, cloudy, lows 67. Still a chance of some showers and storms possible. And for Friday, partly sunny, 60% chance of showers and storms after lunch, a high of 87.

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Sunny skies this afternoon, highs 88, cloudy tonight with a chance of showers, low 67. For tomorrow, partly sunny, a high of 87. Got a 50-50 chance of some afternoon showers and storms. Tomorrow night, cloudy, scattered showers still possible, lows down to 67. And for your finally Friday, looking at partly sunny skies, 60% chance of showers and storms after lunch, a high of 87.

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Well, I got my tarot cards. Yeah, I'm qualified to be your gypsy. Fleetwood Mac, good afternoon. Welcome into the program on the last Wednesday of August. Wow. It's zipping on by. Labor Day before you know it. They're already pushing Halloween. Jeez, my goodness. Well, it is what it is, as the youngsters like to say these days. And then, of course, Thanksgiving, Christmas, and 2027. Got 88 degrees, that's what we're working on. But it has already dropped 2 degrees, and I know that you're feeling the relief in terms of the heat. We got a high of 90, 88 as we speak. Little breeze out of the south at about 10 miles an hour. That 88 feeling like 91. So what's in store, Al? Tonight, mostly cloudy. Lows 68. Tomorrow, partly sunny. You got a 40% chance, mainly after 5 o'clock. Highs around 90. Don't be surprised if it should rain perhaps before 5 o'clock. I think that's the reason they're saying mainly after 5. They're covering their honeys. Tomorrow night, again, a 40% chance. Lows, just like tonight, 68. And then mostly cloudy for your Friday, a 70% chance, almost guaranteeing it. And the high will be around 87. So that's the way things are shaping up there. Don't forget now, next hour, we're going to play a little game. We call it Mama Possum's Trivia. And I don't want you to be bashful or nervous or anything. You just call in, take your chance. Who knows? You may nail it right off the bat. We've had several people to nail it right off the bat. We've had one or two that, they didn't fare well, but they didn't give up. They called back in and ended up winning. So nothing ventured, nothing gained. So keep that in mind. So look forward to playing the game with you this afternoon, along about 4:35, 4:40. In the meantime, I got KT Tunstall, direct from the Tunstall Road over there near Ballou Center.

Well, there you have her, KT Tunstall. I just got off the phone seconds ago talking to a buddy of mine, and I said, where are you calling me from? Are you at work or are you at home? He said, I'm at home. I said, what are you doing at home? You're supposed to be at work. He said, well, my boss told me to have a good day. So I went home.

You just got to love somebody. That's Mr. Wallen, as in Morgan, on WDBTM, 19 minutes after 3 o'clock. Does the name Mike Pinsky mean anything to you whatsoever? Mike Pinsky. Well, I'm going to tell you who Mike Pinsky is. He's an executive with the New York Yankees, okay? And he's rumored to be a part of the season 51 cast of Survivor. How about that? Big deal, huh? Mike Pinsky, Yankee executive, rumored to be a part of the season 51 cast of Survivor. And with any luck, maybe he'll stumble into a manager.

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2: 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On Southside Showdown, we'll have the GW Eagles hosting a Reidsville team that's off to a 1-0 start this season. GW will be looking for payback this year after falling to Reidsville last season 42-14.
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11: Well, for tonight, mostly cloudy skies, low 68. Tomorrow, well, you might want to keep the umbrella handy. Partly sunny, there is a 40% chance, mainly after 5 o'clock. Highs around 90. Tomorrow night, that 40% chance continues with lows again of 68. And then Friday, mostly cloudy, a 70% chance, highs around 87. Downtown, 89, 90 today's high temperature, winds on the calm side, and that 89 feeling like 93. Again, 90 today's high. Thus far, that's a look at your weather from 102.5.

Well, he was such a sensation back in the day. The youngest of the Gibb brothers, Andy, on WBTN. We're about 5 minutes away from birthday time. And I want to remind you and tell you about a contest that will begin 1 week from today in this very hour. And it revolves around pizza. And the definitive pizza, in my humble opinion. We're talking Pete's Pizza out there on West Main. You can't miss it. You know, you're driving along West Main, and of course, you know where the cutoff is to the Ferry Road. Well, obviously, you don't take that. You stay on West Main, and a short distance from there, you'll see the big Pete's Pizza sign. Now, there are some who are going to say, well, I thought they were closed. You know, Pete's gone, Manuel's gone. Well, you're wrong. I mean, it's been operating for a number.

number of years by their nephew, Larry Nicholas, who was Nick's son. You remember Nick's Pizza back in the day? Oh, my goodness. Between Nick's Pizza and the uncles at Pete's Pizza, I mean, they were smoking. And the key to their pizza always has been, always will be, the sauce. Whenever you order a pizza from Pete's, make sure you say you want extra sauce. It is killer. It's the best pizza in Danville, bar none. And we're going to be giving away a medium every Wednesday for 3 months, beginning a week from today. So you be ready to play along in the 3 o'clock hour and win a medium pizza of your choice. Put whatever toppings you want on that baby, okay? And enjoy. But remember to say extra sauce. So just kind of giving you a heads up, because I want you to finally, if you haven't, you know, a lot of people know about it, but the majority of people don't, because not that many folks go out West Main Street way. And for obvious reasons, really. I think the people that go out that way are headed to Greensboro. But it's not kind of a shopping mecca out West Main Street way, to say the least. So there are a lot of people that don't know that that pizza that you remember from Nick's and Pete and Manuel from Pete's Pizza is being served up because Larry was a part of it all. I mean, he's Mr. Pizza, if you will. So be ready to wine and dine at Pete's and win every Wednesday, beginning next Wednesday, for the next 3 months. You can win once, only once. And then once you have that pizza, you will be hooked. You know, I'm going to ask you a little question, probably having to do with Pete's. So you pay attention to what I say, and you will win. It's going to be that simple and that easy. Here's my girl, Ella Langley. Just when

Smoking Good from Ms. Langley on WBTM 346 and Birthday Time, of course, brought to you by URW Community Federal Credit Union. And when we talk about URW, we're talking about 7 locations, soon to be 8 upon the completion of the one on 41. And not only are we talking those locations, but we're talking about 2 drive-ups that they have. That would be the main location on Lowe's Drive and the other drive-up location where you don't have to get out of your automobile, the Arnett Boulevard location. And ATMs, I got about a dozen of them, about 12 of them. And, well, I guess maybe they might have one there on 41, which would make 13. But I don't want to get ahead of myself because I don't know that for a fact. But I do know for a fact they do have 12. URW, where members matter most. Now, let's see here. Those celebrating birthdays on the final Wednesday of August, we've got the Reverend Elroy Rogers. And Reverend Elroy is 89. It says happy 89th birthday. And I think that's all well and good. Problem is, who's it from? We don't know that. Maybe it's from the congregation, Reverend Elroy. But anyway, a happy 89th to you, my friend, and many more. Got 11 to go, and then we're going to celebrate the 100th, you and I, and those that are around to do it. And I may be getting ahead of myself when I say you and me. Anything can happen, as we know. So, who else is celebrating, Al? Janice Wilson Powell. She is 58 today, and it says, to my beautiful wife, hope you have a wonderful day. We love you. So, Janice, no doubt as to where that is coming from, right? Happy birthday. And we have one more, and that would be Wendy Fisher. And Wendy is the youngest of the 3, because that's all we got, our 3 entries for today. Wendy Fisher is double nickels. It says, happy birthday, Wendy Dale. Wishing you the best. Love your family. Okay, so got the names in the bowl. Let's mix things up here thoroughly. And let's pick, Al. Let's go. All right. Our grand prize winner today on Birthday Time is... which one of the 3? 55, 58, or 89? Well, how about 58 and Janice Wilson Powell, grand prize winner. Janice, congratulations to you, darling. And we're going to send you over to Coleman Marketplace where you can pick up some frozen yogurt from Sweet Frog. Always refreshing, always really, really good. We also got a couple of tickets for you to the Danville Science Center. Going to hook you up with that bloomin' onion from Outback in that tasty sauce. Oh, my goodness. And a Mylar birthday balloon to commemorate the occasion from your friends at Karen's Hallmark. So, Janice Powell, come on by the WBTM studios on Grove Street at your earliest convenience. And we are here Monday through Thursday from 9 to 5. And on Fridays, we are here from high noon to 5 o'clock. And, of course, we acknowledge area birthdays Monday through Friday here on WBTM at around 3:45. Don't forget, we do Saturday's birthdays with Fridays. We do Sundays with Mondays. All a courtesy of URW. 10 away from 4 with Mr. Stevie Winwood.

0: WBTM with Al, baby, till about 7 o'clock. And let's take a look at events happening on the 26th of August in history. Back in 1498, not to be confused with 1492, Michelangelo was commissioned to carve the Pietà. In 1873, the first free kindergarten in the United States was started by a gal by the name of Susan Blow in Carondelet, which is a suburb of St. Louis, if I pronounce that correctly. Carondelet, a suburb of St. Louis. First free kindergarten in the United States. Kudos to Susan Blow. 1907, Harry Houdini escaped from chains underwater at Aquatic Park in 57 seconds. And it was this date, 1912, the big train. Walter Johnson's 16-game winning streak, unfortunately, ended.
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In the midst of his farewell tour, Rod about 81 years of age these days, and boy, once he hangs it up, that's going to be a big miss. We will certainly miss Rod. If you ever had the opportunity to see him in concert, wow, it was a concert to remember. I remember seeing him on three different occasions. Spectacular each and every time. Oh, baby, 89 degrees with a high of 90. And, of course, we remind you that this is the hour.

for you to step up and play Mama's Trivia, Mama Possum's Trivia, the folks out there on 41, the little oasis in the desert. So just remember, I'm going to ask you a little question, harmless, give you three choices, answer correctly, and you win. Your choice of any combo meal or two milkshakes from Ma Possum's, and of course, voted best milkshakes in Danville and surrounding area, according to a recent survey that was done last month. So, you know, you're getting the creme de la creme of milkshakes. Six different flavors from which to choose. And the combo meals, you got five different combo meals that you can choose upon you winning. And that's certainly what we want you to do this afternoon. And we'll play, like I said, between 4:35, 4:40, thereabouts. And, of course, we say, you know, when you get off work, it's a great place to go wine and dine. Nice, clean restaurant. It's a kind of a trip back in history. You know, it's kind of like our answer to Arnold's from Happy Days. Yes. And, boy, they run a tight ship there, that's for sure. So, let me mention to you that one of the things that you might want to look into, one of the combo specials, are their chicken nuggets. Yeah, with their chicken nuggets, you can go with five or you can go with 10. And they are scrumptious. And they'll serve you some dips. Yep, as many dips as you need for your nuggets. And by the fact that it's a combo, then that means you're going to get fries with it, as well as your favorite liquid refreshment. Could be sweet Southern iced tea. Could be, you know, your favorite Coke product. Or it could be water. It just depends on, you know, what suits you. But since it's a combo, you ought to think about the sweet Southern iced tea or the Coke product. Because the water's not going to cost them anything, and we want them to pay a little bit of a price, you understand. So keep that in mind. Also, all beef dogs, they serve up, along with corn dogs, along with tater tots and onion rings. There's so much from which to choose, and we certainly hope you'll take it upon yourself. Remember, they're open 6 days a week, Monday through Saturday from 11 a.m. to 8 p.m. You know them to be the little oasis in the desert. Yes, they are. Mama Possum's on 41. Trivia time coming up shortly. I want you to win. In the meantime, here's Miss Clarkson.

Max on the radio with Al Baby on WBTM, and got something very interesting here. You know, we've been hearing about Prince Harry and Meghan, and kind of looking at it as being good news, leaving our country, going back to theirs, or his, if you will, because hers is here. His is there, if you follow that. But here's the latest now, if you follow this sort of thing. According to reports, Prince Harry and Meghan may only stay in the UK for up to a year. That is shocking. I thought it was going to be kind of a permanent deal. May only stay in the UK for up to a year. Which I guess does explain why their royal bedroom is furnished with a royal air mattress. Temporary at best.

Good song from Fun, period, on WBTM, 24 minutes after 4 o'clock, and Mama Possum's Trivia coming your way in roughly 10 minutes, give or take. And just remember, you can win today and then turn around and win again in just a few days as we start a brand new month. So bear that in mind, if you will. Here's Brother Bruno right here on the radio.

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1: Well, if you insist, mostly cloudy skies tonight, low 68. Tomorrow, it'll be partly sunny. There is a 40% chance of rain, mainly after 5 o'clock. Highs around 90, which will kind of match up with what we're doing today. Tomorrow night, that 40% chance continues, and the low will be the same as tonight's low of 68. Friday, mostly cloudy, 70% chance. Well, I hope we get it in abundance because we need it. Look for the high on Friday to be around 87. We're looking at 90, feeling like 94. And that 90 is today's high temperature. At the moment, winds are calm. That's a look at your weather from 102.5.

Well, there you have the Jonas Brothers with Al Baby at 24 away from 5 o'clock. So let's do this thing, shall we? We call it Mama Possum's Trivia. I will ask you a question, give you three choices, pick the right one, and you end up winning your choice of any combo meal or two milkshakes voted best in Danville and surrounding area from Ma Possum's out there on 41, the little oasis in the desert. So 793-1330 is your number to call if you care to participate and win. Remember, you can win today and then turn around in September and win again. Call me now.

did. Now, what I don't like is I don't have a winner on our Mama Possum's trivia contest. No, I've gotten wrong answers. So this is your chance to get in here and give me a correct answer to my trivia question. And it's a good one. And I'm going to try to make sure you win and the prize doesn't waste away. 793-1330. Call me and see if you can do better than the previous contestants did during Mama Possum's trivia. 793-1330. I'll serve it up to you on a silver platter and I'll give you three choices. The exact same question I gave to our contestants. They had a little trouble with it, and maybe you will not. 793-1330. Good luck. Here we go.

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0: TTM, it's Al, baby, and it's Mama Possum's Trivia. Who is this?
1: This is Margaret Sage, Al, baby.
0: Margaret! Oh, my goodness! Nice to talk with you, Margaret Sage. How in the world are you, girl?
1: I'm all right. How are you doing?
0: I'm doing good, Margaret. Doing good. I'm just looking for somebody to answer this question correctly. Are you ready, Margaret?
1: Well, let's see if I'm smart today or not.
0: Well, we'll find out. The Amazon River. You're familiar with the Amazon, aren't you?
1: Maybe.
0: The Amazon River is notable for the absence of what? It has no bridges, has no crocodiles, or it has no algae. What is the Amazon River noted for? The absence of what? No bridges, no crocodiles, or no algae? What are you thinking, Margaret Sage?
1: I'm going to try no algae.
0: You are a contestant who has said what another contestant has said.
1: Daggone it.
0: Thank you, Margaret. Good to talk to
1: you.
0: See you, babe. BTM, who is this?
2: Sharon! Yeah, I haven't heard from you in a long time.
0: Well, Sharon, I haven't heard from you in a long time. How have you been? You been good?
2: No. Yeah.
0: Okay. Sharon, I got a question for you. You
2: okay,
0: ready?
2: I won't get it. I'll try.
0: Well, sure you're going to try. The Amazon River is notable for the absence of what? The Amazon River has no bridges, has no crocodiles, or it has no algae. What are you thinking, Sharon? The Amazon River. What is notable?
2: Well, I'm going to say no crocodiles because I'm an animal lover.
0: Oh, okay. All right, then. Well, Sharon, I have enjoyed talking with you, and I hope to talk to you tomorrow, okay?
2: Okay. What's the answer? I want to know.
0: Oh, I can't tell you that, but you'll find out. Just keep listening.
2: Listen. Okay.
0: Okay, baby. Bye. See you, darling. BTM, who is this?
3: This is Tammy.
0: Tammy, how in the world are you, Tammy?
3: I'm doing awesome. How are you?
0: I'm doing good, Tammy. Tammy, the Amazon River is notable for the absence of what? No bridges, no crocodiles, or no algae. What is Tammy thinking? The Amazon River has got no bridges, it's got no crocodiles, or it's got no algae. What are you thinking, Tammy?
3: I think it's bridges, but it could be algae.
0: Well, now,
3: I have some bridges.
0: And you are right!
3: Woo!
0: Oh, my goodness! Now,

0: Think about this, Tammy. The Amazon River is 4,300 miles long and has absolutely not one bridge.
1: Wow.
0: I mean, that is...
1: That was just an educated guess.
0: Well, you are very educated, Tammy. No doubt about that.
1: Well, thank you.
0: Man, oh, man. Well, I tell you what we ought to do. Maybe we should give up one or two of our bridges. We got a few around town, don't we?
1: We got quite a few. We could give them a couple.
0: Tell it, Tammy. Tell it, baby. Tammy, I'm going to hook you up with a food coupon from Ma Possums out there on 41. Your choice of any combo meal, or you can go with two of Ma Possums milkshakes. That's a decision you'll have to make once you get out there. Tammy, congratulations to you. Hold the line. Don't go anywhere. And we remind folks, we will be back here tomorrow about the same time for more Mama Possums trivia right here on WBTM. Of course, located out there on 41. The little oasis in the desert.
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is so good. Alex Warren and Jelly Roll. Looking at 3.5 minutes after 5 o'clock as we roll home together with 89 degrees and the high of 90. Calm winds, the 89 feeling like 93. And reminding you, you're just getting off from work or soon will be. And we got to take care of your appetite. You know, supper time, that sort of thing. Dinner time, call it what you will. Well, just know that the folks out there on 41 are able and willing to take care of you. And that menu is a terrific one, and everything is reasonably priced. Nice, clean restaurant, and you will enjoy the food, no doubt about it. I mean, you know, all you got to do is ride by there, and there are cars for days there. Wonder why that is. Maybe because people like how they're treated.

there. They love the food. They love the prices. Oh, my. And don't forget, little toasty out there today. You might want to soothe the savage beast with a nice thick milkshake because, you know, it just was released last month. Survey said best milkshakes in Danville and surrounding area as voted by you, Ma Possums on 41. We're talking banana milkshakes made with fresh bananas, mocha, Oreo, strawberry, chocolate, vanilla. Yeah, boy. Sure would cool you down, wouldn't it? Nice air-conditioned environment, nice people around you, your friends and your neighbors, the good folks there, Dr. John, my boy Clinton, my girl Tiffany, don't forget Cynthia, great support staff, Dante and Penny on the grill. What are you talking about? Then, of course, you got those traditional from the old days Coke floats. You remember those with Coca-Cola and vanilla ice cream. Don't forget the cups and cones of ice cream. You can get them in chocolate, vanilla, or a combination of both, known as the swirl. Whoo! You've got everything to gain, absolutely nothing to lose. They're waiting on you. You visit with them. You'll be glad you did. My Possums, 41. A little oasis right there in the middle of the desert.

Mr. Mellencamp on WBTM as we roll home at about 10 minutes after 5 o'clock. And checking on Wall Street today, how did the Dow do? You know, it was positive yesterday and positive day before yesterday. Did it fall in line today? Unfortunately, not. The Dow was down 114 points, closing at 53,464. Not all that bad, but we'd have loved for it to have been positive. WBTM, here's Benny Boone!

Vinny on the radio, looking at 14 after 5. As we cruise down life's highway, remember, it's not what you say that counts, it's what you don't say. Here's Camila Cabello.

0: 1025 1330 WBTM. And according to reports, construction work has resumed out there on the White House lawn. There was a little bit of an issue. You know, they're trying to put a helipad in there and, you know, and lots of issues going on in that regard and what have you. But and then they were told to stop and this and that, you know, much to do about nothing. Leave the man alone. Let him do what he needs to do to spruce the place up. So the good news is construction work has resumed on the White House lawn. Well, they had to stop for a while. Part of it were the judges, and I don't want to get started on that. And part of it had to do with the UFC, the fans of the UFC. They just wouldn't leave.
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simply a career starter for the boys out of Indiana. Gary, to be exact. Oh, what a mark they made on music. Did they ever, and especially Michael, the King of Pop.

I want you back. 28 minutes after 5 o'clock, and don't forget now, it's the URW Southside Showdown coming up under the lights here this Friday at George Washington High School, as a matter of fact. It's going to be the pregame at 6:30, play-by-play at 7. Ryan Stone and Brandon Burnett will be on hand. GW will be taking on that powerhouse over in North Carolina known as Reidsville. Yeah, they kind of put it to us last year, and we're hoping that that will not be the case this year. So, URW... Southside Showdown, that's what we're calling it, because we're not just doing GW games. You know, we're dealing with Gretna, URW, not URW, Gretna, Dan River, and other teams in the area. So normally in the past, for eons and eons, it's been strictly GW playing whomever,

0: But not anymore. We're going to be carrying and covering some GW games, but some other games as well, you know, with Dan River and Chatham and folks like that. We're going to be covering their games. We're looking for the best matchup every Friday and bringing that to you. And this Friday, it's going to be GW and Reidsville. So Ryan Stone, Brandon Burnett, going to be ready to go. 6:30 pregame play-by-play at 7.
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Well, let's go ahead and give it to you. Tonight, mostly cloudy. Temperatures around 68. Tomorrow, it'll be partly sunny. There is a chance of rain, mainly after 5 o'clock, and that's a 40% chance. Look for the high to be like it is right now, around 90 degrees. Tomorrow night, that 40% chance continues with lows again around 68, matching tonight's overnight low. And then Friday, it'll be mostly cloudy, but this time a 70% chance. Highs 87. Downtown, 89 degrees, 90 today's high temperature. That 89 feeling like 93, and a bit of a breeze out of the west at 8 to 10 miles an hour. So that's a look at your weather from 102.5 and 13.

that is so good. 16 away from 6. And speaking of so good, keep in mind, 1 week from today, it starts in the 3 o'clock hour. And it will be every Wednesday for 3 months. It'll be your opportunity to walk away with a medium Pete's pizza of your choice. I said Pete's pizza. There are many saying they're no longer in business. That plenty of wrong, Kemosabe. Pete's has been in business for a number of years. You just haven't driven out there or paid any attention. But there are those of us who have paid attention and have been enjoying Pete's Pizza for a number of years. If you remember Pete's Pizza from days gone by, you know Pete and Manuel, or if you remember Nick's Pizza, they have one thing in common. A fellow by the name of Larry Nicholas, whose dad ran Nick's Pizza, whose uncles ran Pete's Pizza, who now runs Pete's Pizza upon the passing of his uncles. So if there's anybody that knows anything about pizzas, it's my boy Larry. And I finally got him off his wallet to advertise and promote the best kept secret in Danville, the best pizza in Danville, bar none. And the secret is the sauce. Make sure when you order that you make it a point to say, I want this and this and this on my pizza, and I want extra sauce. It's imperative that you say extra sauce, because that separates the men from the boys, let me tell you. And Larry's a darn good cook. I got to hand it to him. Not only pizzas, but pasta dishes, subs, salads, fresh wings. Oh, my goodness. He's been in business and been doing it on the quiet side for a number of years, taking over for his uncles. Yeah, there was a little bit of time where nothing was happening, but it's been happening for a number of years. So we're going to try to put him on the map. We want you to try that pizza, and I guarantee you, you're going to love it. And keep in mind, he is there Wednesday through Friday from 11 to 9, Saturdays 4 to 9. So bear that in mind. But he's alive and well. Pizza's alive and well, and they are smoking, let me tell you. So be ready every Wednesday, starting with this coming Wednesday, 1 week from today, for 3 months. We're going to be giving away a medium pizza of your choice from Pete's. You will absolutely love it if you've not had it. If you're having it, been having it, you know what I'm talking about. Number WTF.

0: Derek, otherwise known as Eric Clapton, along with the Dominoes. A little souvenir from 72. Goodness gracious. WBTM at 552. 87 degrees as we work out with Sabrina Carpenter.
1: Yes.

0: I'll be back in an hour, headed to Venice Italian Restaurant for lunch.
1: Are you having pizza for lunch again?
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0: 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Cheesesteaks, burgers, and other Italian dishes.
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0: show, the 5 seconds of summer. And let's go ahead and take another look at events occurring on the 26th of August in history. Let's go back to 1939. What happened on this date in 39? Well, I'll tell you, the first Major League Baseball telecast occurred. It happened on W2XBS as the Cincinnati Reds defeated the Dodgers at Ebbets Field in Brooklyn. In 64, LBJ was nominated at the Democrat Convention in Atlantic City. In 1971, Bobby Orr signed a 5-year contract with the Boston Bruins worth $1 million. The first $1 million contract ever in NHL history.
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You are always on my mind. Big in the Pet Shop Boys, remembering Willie Nelson, the outlaw. Looking at 605, 55 left with Al. Downtown, 86 degrees. We got up to 90 today. Looking for about the same tomorrow. That 86 feeling like 90. And Wall Street today, in case you missed it, haven't heard, the Dow was down a wee bit, no big deal. 114 points, closing at 53,464. And, of course, want to remind you that our WBTM Danville Dental Associates Superstar of the Month for a little while longer is Maddie. Madison Eads, who just happens to be the regional general manager for the Danville Hotel Collection. Madison, congratulations to you. Keep up the good work. WBTM, it's Bieber, as in Justin Bieber.

Harry Wayne, Casey, and the Sunshine Band, if you will. KC, looking at 13 minutes after 6 o'clock, final hour with Al, baby. And do we have those that maybe like to do push-ups? Show of hands. That like to do push-ups. I'm only seeing maybe one or two. Well, and I'm not counting me because I don't like to do push-ups. Don't like to do sit-ups either. But I'm talking strictly push-ups. Yeah, for the very few that do push-ups, I think you will be interested in knowing that during a push-up, unbeknownst to you, well, perhaps you feel it, but you don't know for sure. During a push-up, you are supporting 69% of your body weight in the up position, 75% of your body weight in the down position, which, if you think about it, makes a lot of sense, doesn't it? So, push-up lovers, marinate in that for a while. So, 69% of your body weight is being supported in the up position as you do a push-up, and 75% of your body weight is being supported in a push-up in the down position. Not trying to talk you into doing push-ups or out of doing push-ups. I just thought I'd throw it out there for what it's worth. Here's Alex Warren.

you could call a radio station to hear your favorite song? Well, you still can. Saturday afternoon at 4 on Retro Hits with me, Al Baby, the Super Greek. It's nonstop oldies by request.

0: Very nice. So, baby, 625, and this is very interesting. Makes me wonder. According to reports, LeBron James, you know, some refer to him as Mr. Basketball. As far as I'm concerned, there was only one Mr. Basketball. That was number 33, played for the Celtics. His name was Larry Bird. But anyway, be that as it may, LeBron James, according to reports, borrowed $300 million from multiple insurance companies. Wonder why. Why would LeBron James borrow $300 million? I mean, that's a head scratcher. Goodness. But I got news for LeBron. I mean, if that's the game he wants to play, considering where he's going, he doesn't have to really deal with insurance companies anymore. I got a tip for him. LeBron, if you're listening, you know you're going to Philadelphia. Since you're going to Philadelphia, you can just borrow money from the mob. But one note of caution, LeBron, you don't want to default on them.
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2: 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He's really been a star. But unless he says something very, very stupid over the next minute, I think Alex is not going to be fired.
3: 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WBTM.
0: Now, again, that's according to reports. Borrowing $300 million. WBTM. Ooh, I'm playing Jeopardy. I got the Greg Ken Band.

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2: Mostly cloudy skies tonight, lows of 68. Tomorrow, keep the old umbrella handy. It says partly sunny, but there's a 40% chance, mainly after 5 o'clock. Could come earlier. Look for the high tomorrow to match today's high, around 90. Tomorrow night,

Beyonce on WBTM. We are about 17 and a half minutes away from 7 o'clock. And something you may want to feast your eyes upon up close and personal. There is a bright pink colored lake on one of the islands off the west coast of Australia. A bright pink colored lake. It's called Lake Hillier. And scientists recently determined that the color is caused by algae and other microbes. Probably be a sight for sore eyes, wouldn't it? A pink colored lake on one of the islands off the west coast of Australia. So if you want to see it, well, you'll have to dig deep and pay for a trip to Down Under. But you might want to put that on your bucket list, maybe. Adam Levine and Maroon 5.

Alrighty, let's go ahead and take a look at some celebrities who are celebrating birthdays today. From the NBA, we got James Harden. James is 37. Comedian John Mulaney, he's 44. Coming in a couple of years older at 46 is Mr. Home Alone, Macaulay Culkin. That's right. Mr. Culkin is 46. Yeah. And coming in at 56 is the actress Melissa McCarthy. Remember her from the Gilmore Girls? And then you got musician Branford Marsalis. He is 66 today. Happy birthday, one and all. WBTM, as we light the candles.

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1: Yes, I admit it. I'm a mess. However, I didn't think they noticed. Here's AJR.

0: WBTM with the Walk the Moon, folks. We got a minute before 7 o'clock. Let's do a final recap of events occurring on the 26th of August in history. Back in 1985, Eddie Murray, who hung out with the Orioles back in the day, knocked in 9 runs in a single game as the Orioles knocked out the California Angels. It was 1996. That President Bill Clinton signed welfare reform into law, representing a major shift in welfare policy. 2014, 12 years ago, Burger King agreed to purchase the Canadian donut chain Tim Hortons for $11.4 billion. 2016, 49ers quarterback Colin Kaepernick kneeled in protest during the national anthem at San Diego's Qualcomm Stadium while playing against the Chargers, objecting to racial injustice and police brutality. And it was this date, 8 years ago, the boxing match between YouTubers KSI and Logan Paul ended in a draw in Manchester, England.
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0: Are you dealing with some things in life that are too heavy for you to carry? 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Jesus, I'm done carrying this weight alone. I give you my life. I put my faith in you. If you pray that prayer, I'd like to talk to you about your new journey with Christ. 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God bless.
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